0: Seven.
1: I'm 45.
0: Okay, 6 in Battleford, Ontario. 1954, you can disregard.
1: I'm clear.
0: This was 760.
2: Got it.
0: I'm not able to locate the tip tag through leads. Do you want me to contact Intel and see if they're able to see what it was?
2: Negative, it's not that big of a deal.
0: Okay, do you need me to start next available?
2: Negative, I'm just going to have them secure it at the TA.
0: Okay.

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1: 222.
0: You change the address to 1714, and I'll be around for that address on the card.

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1: 3:22, clear.
0: 20:11. Nicola 2:26, welfare check.
1: Clear.
0: 20:11.

0: 225.
1: Can you hold that information card and put me on the welfare check? 226 in this regard.
2: Not clear. 226, you copy?
3: I'm clear. You put me on enroller.
2: 22.
4: 4.
2: 401.
4: Juvenile mail signal 10 back to the address on the card.
2: 2013.

0: 2:26.
1: I see the minutes and I'll get to it in a minute.
0: Clear.
1: I also see the squad call. You can hold it.
0: Okay.
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1: Dad.
0: Input me on that child abuse call on Grant. I'll be in route.
1: 2016.
2: 61279, checkout.
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2: Okay.

0: Frequency 22, check out. 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
0: 2019. Piglet 225, check out.
2: Yeah.
0: 2019.
2: Piglet
0: 222, check out.
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0: That's right.

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1: Go ahead, I'm getting gas at Shell.
0: Okay, have a 37. It's going to be the southbound 111 exit brake.
1: Okay.
0: The blue SUV in the gravel. Caller advised there's a male that appears to be asleep or passed out.
1: Okay.

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1: 225.

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0: 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Sorry. Children's Services is going to send a caseworker out to the residents here.
1: That's clear, 2028.

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0: 760 Pibba. I got subject flagged me down on 33 at Cemetery.
1: Okay.
0: They look like they're okay. I entered the plate. I'm going to be out with six. They might be needing a jump.
1: Done 60, okay. 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

0: We are currently en route. We are currently en route to your facility with a 65-year-old female for a shortness of breath. She has been sick the last few days, just getting up and walking to the bathroom. She was short of breath. She is on a 2 liters per minute nasal cannula at home. She said she would have to crank that up a little bit when she would get up and walk. Our original O2 sat was 93%. We are currently up to 99% on 4 liters per minute nasal cannula. We've got a pulse of 74. And a blood pressure of 132 over 58. We'll be at your facility in about 4 minutes. Do you have any further questions or worse?
1: No questions, or we'll get you back on arrival.
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0: You know, southbound 75 Benson Trail, that's 68. Nora, Daryl, Edward, Nora, Ida, Adam, Lucas.
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1: Okay. That's clear, 39, 21, 46.

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1: Okay.
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1: 22-07.

0: These are 29 units. I've got a Signal 100, 675 at the 13. The Jeep Cherokee southbound in the northbound lanes.
1: And I'll be in route.
0: Okay.

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1: Yeah.
0: 1933, I thought.
1: Yeah. 40, not for LA County, 12 of them, okay.
0: Okay.
2: Beaver Creek Advisor.
0: Right, they're the ones who called us, advised that they'll have units looking for it too.
1: I did not make-

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1: Medic 55.
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1: 2319.
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0: 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Copy on a disturbance.
1: Go ahead.
0: 3 Julie Court is going to be apartment D. Sound like they're physically fighting. It's a male and female. Serenity Lear and Clay Johnson.
1: That's clear. Did you advise it's physical?
0: Affirmative. It sounds like they're physically fighting.
1: Clear, I'm in route.
0: Did you want a county unit to start that way?
1: Yeah, for now.
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0: 22-27.

0: Covington, Texas, 602, check up.
1: You can hold 39 in this regard. 602 is just verbal. What are you saying, 39?
0: That's clear. 39, you copied.
1: Clear on this regard.
0: 32, 33.

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1: Good.
0: I have a reckless northbound from about the 80. It's going to be a red Chevy sedan swerving all over the roadway, about five swipes, a couple vehicles.
1: Okay, all are behind us?
0: Right, they're coming up to the rest area. By the northbound rest area.
1: You guys, they went in the northbound rest area?
0: Negative, they're passing the northbound rest area. Colors behind Signal 6 in a black Chrysler Ton of Country.

0: 10 at 7 looks like it's going to be Michigan. Play Edwards Ham Queen 8159.
1: I just want to go under the 82.
0: You're clear. Just information, I-1585 and route to 31 north of the 90. They're passing the 82 exit now. They're going under the overpass of the 82. You should be seeing them in a moment.
1: Okay, I see him. You can call or just kind
0: of. Okay.
1: Five of them are going to need to back off from that vehicle. They're right behind them.
0: Okay.

0: some people. Just verifying. The Michigan Edward Sam Queen, 8159.
1: Right, that'll be 6. It returns to a 2016 Chevy 4-door.
0: Okay, 3 of 6, Northbound 84.
1: Yep.
2: 1359, Paper 3.
1: Go ahead.
0: Northbound 113, Michigan 36802, Robert Frank. 3602, Robert Frank.
1: Okay.
3: This is recommended 55. We're currently without 62-year-old male. Chief complaint, severe back pain. Patient stated that he had had a back surgery about 5 years ago, had a cage put in there. About 30 minutes ago, he started having severe back pain. Couldn't walk or stand up. Patient was rating his pain at 10 out of 10. Blood pressure was 154/89. He has 94% on room air. Pulse is 86. 4 leeches, normal sinus rhythm. Did a certain IV 20 gauge and left AC. Did give 100 micrograms of fentanyl, which gave him a slight relief. Capnography is at 41. He's alert going in times 4. Any questions or orders?
1: Nope, we'll get you back on arrival.
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0: 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B3 was a vehicle. Northbound 114, plate centered.
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0: 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David, 120-488-630-797.
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0: a bottom pickle break for Tennessee. 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
0: 11-9801-770.
1: Andrew Cookabon.
0: Break for the calf plate.
1: Go ahead.
0: There's going to be Indiana, Crossroads of America, 3461082.
1: Okay.

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0: 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CRP can hear a female yelling, get off me. Can hear them running around the apartment. It's going to be an Austin Nichols and Chris McDee.
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0: 472-025-TOM.
1: Okay. Can I answer the 2023 Vanguard?
2: Good night, Tom Peckwell.
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1: 60.
2: Heavy unit sheet, 3460, North County Road 25A. Two vehicle accident with airbags deployed. One subject complaining of leg pain.
1: Coming off.
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0: has expired. -77 to Janika Joseph.
1: Yeah, sir.
0: 297.
1: Good.
0: Maybe the towing will be en route for the Bronco.
1: Okay.
2: 1585, take one.
0: Go ahead.
2: The driver of the semi advised he will get his own towing company to come out.

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1: No injury, squad to disregard.
0: Sanitary 16. 60. Do you need fire to respond?
1: Negative.
0: Sanitary 16.
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1: Affirmative, we're en route from Covington.
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0: 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I can dispatch from Medic 55.
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0: 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King Zebra David, 8910. Gonna be a vehicle being pulled by another.
1: 20334.
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3: North 109, Illinois, Frank Paul, 276-490. Frank Paul, 276-490. Illinois.
1: Okay. Then I have the 2025 white Chrysler.

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1: Uh-huh.
0: Northbound 90, Michigan, Edward Henry George 8136. Edward Henry George 8136.
2: That's clear. 407, did you copy?
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North 110, Michigan, Edward Zebra Adam, 7322. Edward Zebra Adam, 7322, Michigan.

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0: 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Henry Paul Union 7195.
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0: 1085 Piqua. Record is 45.
1: 1385. 1359 European, and I have the 2017 Blue Chevy truck out of Cincinnati.

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0: Partekoz. I'll be taking signal 6, the driver of the semi, to the Love's gas station. Break 4, beginning.
1: Okay.
0: 6109.
1: Okay.
0: Sir.
1: Go ahead.
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0: South 111, Michigan, Edward Mary Nor 8420. Michigan, Edward Mary Nor 8420.
1: Okay. And I said 2021, Cadillac Escalade.

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0: 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Signal 6 is 45. I'll be 45 shortly.
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0: Six and route 23, 109603, 109603.
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0: 126. Pick with 215, Chapman.
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0: 126.

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1: Yes, sir.
0: 816 Grant Street, 816 Grant, Emily Bear at the location, being verbal with a Jada Hare. Like, but verbal at this time.
1: In and out.
0: Go
2: ahead. I just talked to those people. It's 4816 Grant Street here in Pickle.
0: That's correct.
2: Then I'll go up and talk to them.
0: 402-401, did you copy to disregard?
1: Negative.
0: You can disregard, it's going to be a pickle run.
1: Clear.

0: 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MC4039. 202 Liberty Street, 202 Liberty, showing the front door. 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
0: Okay. 222, did you have traffic?
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0: a Deer 31 on State Route 720 between Valley Road and Santa Fe. Line Road is going to be a Nissan Rogue disabled in the roadway.
1: Hey, Rob.

0: 1359, signal six device, his airbags did deploy and hit him in the chest. However, he does not want EMS. He advises he's not injured.
1: Yeah, clear.

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0: Yeah, I'll be out here. 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
1: Okay. 37. 225, go ahead.
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1: We're on scene with a 96-year-old male. The patient has a history of lung cancer, terminal lung cancer, is a hospice patient. He's currently at home. Patient was found unresponsive, laying outside of his bed. On arrival, patient was pulseless, apneic. No DNR was present. Family states the patient has a living will that states he does not want life-saving care. That living will is not on scene. CPR has been started. Two rounds of epi has been given. Blood glucose is 140. Pupils are fixed. We're just requesting field term orders.
0: Yeah, absolutely. I think you guys have done everything you can there. And, sounds like unfortunate with what he's dealing with. The family knew what he wanted. So yeah, I absolutely agree. I have 225.
1: Claire, you said this was Dr. Clevinger?
0: You got it.
1: Thank you.

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1: Yes, sir.
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Troy, 401, is the squad. Right there, bye.

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1: Going around with a 65-year-old female coming from home. Chief complaint of trouble breathing. It's been going on for about 3 days now. The patient does have a history of asthma. Lung sounds clear and equal bilaterally. Current set of vials we have, heart rate of 93 on 4 leads, 10 so. Blood pressure, 144 over 112. Pulse ox, 96% on room air. We'll be there in about 4 minutes. Do you have any questions or orders?
0: No questions or orders at this time. We'll have a room for you on arrival.

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0: A2 northbound with white Buick tags unreadable.

0: 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This is squad. /441.
1: 3-4-565 South Main Street, Unit 6. Cross streets of Stillwater Street and Dewar Drive, 440.

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1: Upper Valley, go ahead.
0: We're in route with a 79-year-old female. She complained of back pain. Patient said she had surgery last Tuesday and the pain is unbearable. Vitals are stable, pulse is 66, blood pressure 174 over 63, SpO2 92 on room air. We'll be there in about 5 minutes. If you have any further questions or orders.
1: No questions or orders. We'll get you that on arrival.

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0: 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Mary Nora Lincoln, 6-8. 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

run to 10 West Main Street. 10 West Main Street, it's going to be the corner market. It's going to be reference a 30-year-old male possibly having a heart attack. 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He's breathing heavily, has had heart issues in the past. Timeout 518.

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0: Southbound 119, Henry Queen, Victor 9942, Henry Queen, Victor 9942.

0: 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That's clear, 550.
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0: 特别。
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0: Southbound from the 115 is a black Dodge Durango following too close excessive speed. Partial plate 6310 ending for Ohio.
1: Sorry.
2: 498, take one, two.
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0: dispatch from Rescue 40. 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Moderate damage. 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
1: 559.
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1: Yeah.
0: Can you say 65 in service?
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0: One out.
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1: That's perfect. I'm en route. See if you can contact the people. They probably accidentally set off.
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0: 406-683.
1: 406?
0: Yeah, I'll be westbound at the, I guess the 39, or check it, 38, Henry Zebra Young, 7049, Henry Zebra Young, 7049.
1: Put a 10, go ahead.
2: 10 Pickwell, 42.
1: Pickwell to 10, okay.

0: 498, go ahead.
1: Yeah, the 37 is just the top of the ramp here to 36 from 75. It's Michigan. Edward Victor Union 4462. Edward Victor Union 4462.
0: 498 again.

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1: Tampa to 498.
0: They got roadside and rally. It's mechanical issue on 45.
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0: The 444, have a reckless heading southbound from the 102, break. It's going to be a commercial outfit, red cab, white box trailer with Tennessee trailer plates. Trailer number is 601-228. Tried to run the caller off the roadway. She says he's driving erratically. Last seen in the left lane southbound.
1: Okay, caller staying with it.
0: She was behind it at that time, and then she'll stay behind it.
1: Yep.
0: This one's 1343, go ahead.
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0: 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It's in Springfield. It's for a meeting.
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1: 275, go ahead.
0: Westbound at the 16, King King Mary 4205, KKM 4205.
1: 275, okay. RP is expired on a gray 034 truck at a Dayton.
2: Seven point five.

5-7 units, follow 4 and unsafe, northbound 75 from the 46. It's going to be a red semi with a silver trailer. Caller advised the trailer is leaking a foul-smelling liquid out the back of it. It's a red semi with a silver trailer and tinted windows, and there is a cattle skull on the driver's side door. Busing northbound from the 46.

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0: 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King Adam Tom, 5899. King Adam Tom, 5899.
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2: 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Paul Mary King 5574. Good.
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3: Westbound of the 9 with Ohio trailer, Tom's Ham, David, 1397. Tom's Ham, David, 1397.

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0: 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Okay.

0: Right for eastbound.
1: Circle to 1706, go ahead.
0: 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Boy Sam William, 2968, good.
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0: 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Troy Medic 15.
1: It's
0: Kenny. We're currently on your on route to your facility with a 6-year-old female. She fell when she was trying to get out of bed and go to the restroom. She stated that she did hit her head, but there is no bleeding. She is not on blood thinners. She has a abrasion on her elbow that's really bothering her. She has a past history of high blood pressure, but she is not on blood thinners. Her blood pressure is 170 over 86, heart rate 68, and her stat is 98 on room air. Any further questions?
1: Could you repeat the patient's age?
0: 86, and we will be at your facility in about 5 minutes.
1: That's cool. We'll find that on arrival. Hey, Ringler.

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0: 803.

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0: I'm sending a solo on a reckless eastbound I-70 from the 26. We had a gold-colored sedan driving approximately 30 miles an hour and unable to maintain lanes. Vehicle was occupied 3 to 4 times last seen eastbound from the 26 at 30 miles an hour.
1: If you would, show me out with 309, Bray.
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1: If you would, go ahead and dispatch the fire department here, non-emergency. We're going to need some assistance in this county.
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1: 314.
0: The engine just got dispatched to Liberty Commons for a medical alarm. It's requesting Troy's engine for you guys. Do you want to just wait until TIP frees up?
1: We'll wait for TIP. That's fine.
0: 814.

0: Sequel to 17 is 6 signal 31, right?
1: Yeah.
0: State Route 385 and Fikert, 385 and Fikert, a white Chevy Equinox struck a deer. Deer is still alive.
1: All right.

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1: On 3, can you send a Troy unit out here? It's right after the bridge. I believe it's going to be theirs.
0: That's clear. Troy 408.
2: 408.
0: 42 is requesting a Troy unit on his 31. It looks like it's going to be just at the Broadford Bridge. It's going to be Troy.
2: That's clear.
0: Hey, Tom.

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0: 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Engine 32 is on scene of Dow. 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
1: Yes.
0: 370 West, the 18, Tennessee trailer, 259-134 Tom, 259-134 Tom, Tennessee.

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1: 7-6-9.
0: 170 eastbound at the 9 with California. 494-75-George-3. 494-75-George-3, California.

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0: 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It's going to be south of 63.
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0: Go ahead. Pickle Medic 21, currently en route to your facility with an 82-year-old female. Chief complaint this morning is lower right-sided back pain. The back pain has been going on for around 3 to 4 days and hasn't gotten any better. Prior to calling this morning, patient did become lightheaded and dizzy and assisted herself to the ground. Her patient did not hit her head and does not take any blood thinners. Her patient is ANO times 4 with a baseline set of vitals, a pulse of 83, 96% on room air, and a blood pressure of 134 over 90. We will be at your facility in approximately 4 minutes. Give me the questions or orders.
1: No further questions. Set on the line. We are out.

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1: 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Go ahead.
3: We're en route with a 26-year-old male. He is an LVAC patient. He's having issues with his machine. It is saying CSU disconnected. He is having some little bit of trouble breathing, a little bit of shortness of breath, no chest pain or anything. He's alert and oriented, GCS 15. He'll be there in about 3 minutes. Do you have any questions or orders?
1: Copy. No, questions, but on arrival, you're out.

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1: Out of 83.
0: 275.
1: Eastbound at the 8, California Trailer, 4, Paul John, 6753, 4PJ, 6753, California, East 8.

0: 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We signal two, please.
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1: Westbound after 1 with Illinois, David Boy, 29134, David Boy, 29134, Illinois.
0: Seizures. You might say TWA, serious seizures, unknown what caused them. Patient is not medicated for the seizures. Current vitals are 76 per pulse. Normal signs for the normal four is 119 over 64. Low blood pressure, 98% on the room air. 32 for entitle, 94 for sugar. Patient does appear to be post-signal at this time, which still takes about 3 minutes.
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0: units in 6-8. I have a broadcast reference of that suspect. Right. Continuing, the vehicle hit on a flock camera, I-70 at Spiceland Road, approximately 30 minutes ago, and is headed this way. It's a white, full-size truck, either a GMC or a Chevy, with a white enclosed trailer with Texas tags.
1: All right, thank you.
0: The vehicle was a suspect in a theft of parts out of a cell phone tower in Aurora, Ohio. Last seen eastbound approaching the state line via I-70 at Spiceland Road, time lapse of 30 minutes.
2: Okay, I'll look for it after clear.

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0: Northbound rest area with Ohio truck, Paul William Young, 2495. Paul William Young, 2495.
1: 3286, okay.
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0: This is Upper Valley. Go ahead, Pitbull.
1: This Medic 22, we're en route to your facility with a 77-year-old female coming from Pickle Manor. You've been advised this patient.
0: Yes, we have.
1: That's clear. The patient says she's having some chest pain right in the center of her chest. Rates it as a 10 out of 10. Patient feels like someone's sitting on her chest. Patient states pain started yesterday afternoon and it's just progressed until the middle of the night and has been at this 10 out of 10 since then. We did do a 12 lead and show normal sinus, no signs of elevation on there. Other vitals, we have a BP of 100 over 45, pulse of 82, O2 is at 100% on room air. Nursing facility did administer one nitro prior to our arrival. We have administered four baby aspirin. We have an IV established. And we'll be at your facility in about 5 minutes. Any questions or worse?
0: That's clear. We'll try to get an arrival. You'll be up, yeah.
1: That's clear.

0: the Fetch Medic 65.
1: Yeah.
0: En route.
1: Nice wave.

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1: 431.
0: North Market, Staunton. King, Queen, Queen, 3964. 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
1: 928.

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1: Nicholas 17 or 6-5.

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0: You show me en route to 2123 Auburn Avenue in Cincinnati. My beginning is on the car with my 21.
1: Nine, three, five.

0: Dayton, 206, are you clear on that?
1: I'm reading it now.
0: Okay. Because it is Clark County.
2: Dispatch, Medic 65.
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I'll be three with it. John X-Ray Boy, 1613. John X-Ray Boy, 1613. Be on 68, the State Route 41 exit southbound. County 12.

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0: open. 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
1: King Sam Paul 5328. King Sam Paul 5328.
0: This is valid on a 2015 Buick in Springfield.
1: Can you check on me?
0: 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Hatch Medic 65.
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2: 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A35, go ahead. Kansas RQ, 324, 4 Adam Charles Victor. 324, 4 Adam Charles Victor, Kansas.
1: Four China. 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Outside of Mojo's. 10-07. 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
0: Southbound at 115 with a red bobtail. Stand by for the RP.

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1: Yes.
0: Just information, we're holding a suspicious at 1027 Walker.
1: Okay, I'll be in route shortly.
0: 1035.
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0: Okay.
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2: Time 44.
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0: 1051. MC-61, is this squad?
2: Clear.
0: 1051. 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

0: 209 Charlie Charlie is 6 miles to the east, inbound for full step landing on runway 10, Sydney traffic.
1: Adam 25.
2: Disregard. Yes,

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0: 1057.
2: 413, that's for me. 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
1: Sickle to 1954, go ahead.
0: South 69 off ramp would be King Tom Queen 9473, repeating King Tom Queen 9473.
1: Sickle to 1954, okay. Okay. 62 2019 white Ford van.

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2: Entering dispatch.

444. Here, position northbound from the 86. This is Silver Jeep all over the roadway. I still got the collar on public service.

0: They advise the vehicles now pass them, go in excessive speed.
1: What's 39?
0: Last seen northbound in 91, 92 area. It's a silver 2025 Jeep out of Texas. I'll let the county know as well for any of the
1: units.

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0: North 74. King King Nora 2240. King King King Nora 2240.
1: 1954, okay.

0: 444 Shelby County with the buys of further north units.
1: Okay.
0: 1954, no record on the 2024 gray Chevy station wagon out of Dayton.

0: 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I check, okay.
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0: Three of that vehicle exiting at 119.
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0: Pulling into the Kohl's parking lot with King Adam Union 1270, KAU 1270.
1: 1132.
2: Yeah.
3: This is an alarm over 1226 East Ashfield. I know you missed.

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0: you can put medic 40 and car 41 in service, this is going to be your refusal.
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0: Area California well. If you run a 78 reference, any 86 is fine.
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2: Westbound 33 at the 14 with Ohio trailer, TomTom X-ray 5399, TomTom X-ray
1: 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Pick one of 3286, okay? You okay?

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0: Be west at 58. King William Adam, 5748. King William Adam, 5748. Close for the 19.
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0: Go ahead.
1: It's going to be at the Murphy gas station on East Ash. There's a white male with a blue shirt trying to steal cars, trying car doors. He got into a white vehicle but couldn't get it started and got back out.
0: /213, that's clear.
2: /214. /214. I'm not too far over there as well. What kind of car is he in there?
1: It's going to be a white male with a blue shirt.

0: past tense with me. I don't know if you caught me that suspicious for Piqua. It's going to be the suspect from that call.
1: 13 clearing out.
2: 14, what call was that?
0: They had a male in a Chevy pickup that was running into cornfields, got out of his truck, was possibly going through barns and different properties in that area. Apparently he got a ride from Castown, Sydney in 36 over to Murphy's gas station from a passerby.
2: Okay, thank you.
0: 12:30. The description from the county call, it's going to be a tall, skinny male, light gray hair, possibly in his 50s.
2: When I was out there earlier, I thought I saw him.
3: Pickle 36.
4: It's about 33 at the 13 with Indiana trailer. Paul Charles 67276. Paul Charles 67276.
0: Who was a passerby that called it in?

0: We're in there.
1: 1236. $49.
2: I'm going to be out at the address on the card. I'm hoping to check the office in case there's another person in the vehicle.
1: 1236.

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1: Hit 320, check out.
2: Okay.
1: 1238.
0: Sickle 3286, check out.
2: Okay, reset me for 30.
0: 3286, okay.

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1: I gave it to you wrong. It's King David Henry, a black horse.

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1: Toll 49. Troy 408.
0: 408.
1: Civil 1311 East Main.
0: That's clear, I'm here.
1: Toll 47.

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1: 12:50.
0: North 73 exit, King Franklin 7836, and King Franklin 7836.
2: 1954, okay, just for information, 444 is going to be en route to a reckless heading southbound from the county line. It's going to be a signal 75. Yours is a signal 62 on 2019 Red Ford truck out of Argonia.

0: Minnesota 444, just for information. It had been passing on the shoulder for several miles. She advised weaving in and out of traffic, a black male driver. It's a black GMC pickup truck, 2014. Data theft was today, just for information.
1: Where did it occur at?
0: DORI is Detroit PD. They entered it at 11 a.m. this morning.

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3: I'm still through.
4: 444, the caller advised it's excessive speed. She's passing the 79 now, and it was up ahead of her.
3: Okay.
0: Black GMC Sierra with Michigan plate. David Young Williams, 7776. It's entered stolen from Detroit. Weaving through traffic. Information 1226.

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1: That's clear. It looks like OSP just called back. It's going to be south of the 78 now.
0: I'll disregard.

0: 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Are you going to be able to get position for southbound to look for us?
1: About to clear here on that.
0: Regards.
2: Plus 57 has units attached. Also, 911 was advised for Troy and Tiff.
0: Okay.

0: 9:55. You have an update 39 in the structural.
1: No, we have no additional reports on it. The lady that initially called, she lost sight of it, and we had a second caller who advised it was getting ahead of him.

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1: Reference that reckless. I was at the 68 southbound. The vehicle in question went past me. It's coming into Montgomery County. 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
1: Tickle to 444.
0: 2557, it should be coming in their area. I just passed 68 and I haven't caught up yet.
2: Hey, the 3's on here. I'm at 61.
0: Dash clear. I'm 66 over 8. I still haven't seen it.
2: I gotta keep an eye out for it.
3: I'm exiting at Northwoods. If you want to advise Butler Township, Vandalia, or County in Montgomery County, it's just now entering Vandalia.
4: That's clear. We're on PX with them now.

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2: That's quite enough, really.

0: Okay, reset me for 30.
1: Okay. 444, I cleared you from it. They're down in towards Dayton now.
0: Come on, Spec 1.
1: I cleared you from that incident, 835 and 803 are south of Needmore.
0: Okay.

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1: 13 left.
2: Southbound 6, pickle break for northbound.
3: 17-06.
2: Michigan, 9 Paul King Robert, 4-1. 9 Paul King Robert, 4-1. John Lickin' Boy, 1080. John Lickin' Boy, 1080. Break.
3: Go ahead.
2: Tennessee. Voice Sam 0, Mary 9, Tom. Voice Sam 0, Mary 9, Tom. Good.

0: been working on the Ohio John Lincoln Boy 1080. There's no RP available for that. Michigan. Is a 2024 Chevy Traverse, and there was nothing on your Tennessee RP as well. I'm going to try to run the Boy Sam as zero, correction, Ocean rather than zero.
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0: Tim Horton, 635 West Water, showing freezer panic alarm.
1: Two oh four, I'll check that.
0: That's clear, 224 district right. Troy 423.
2: Good.
0: Disinformation squad's transporting. I'm gonna close that call out.
2: Sure, thanks.
0: 1318.

0: 7, Pickle. West Belmar, steer your chair.
1: Pickle to 7, go ahead.
0: Ohio King, John George, 3674. It's going to be on a blue hatchback, break. Ohio 128, Zebra, Robert Union, be a black hatchback, and break for one more. It's going to be Wisconsin, 515-93 Adam, Frank Tom. It's a fleet plate, it's on a black pickup.
1: Alpha 23, Subaru out of Dublin.
2: What?
1: 2024 blue Mercedes out of Cincinnati. No record on the Wisconsin, still waiting for the RP.
0: Okay.

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1: Around the 22-year-old male. She complained of dehydration, feeling dehydrated. Patient recently was prescribed and is taking lamotrigine. He takes that for bipolar issues. Patient is AO times 4, GCS 15. Patient level 4 today. Complaining of feeling a little dizzy. Vitals are stable. Blood pressure is 128 over 88. Pulse of 110. Strong radial. 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Questions, orders?
0: No questions, but on arrival, you're out.
1: Thank you much.

2024 light blue GMC truck out of Shep City. Pickled at 7, no record on a 2019 red Ford truck out of Springfield. ...2013 gray Chevy truck out of Springfield. And a 2019 silver GMC out of Sydney, correction, Cincinnati.

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1: 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Head back to 23.
0: 1325.

0: 1954 have a reckless southbound for the 94 bridge?
1: Yes.
0: Southbound from the 94 is a concrete company rollback type truck. Color advised it's a faded blue color, cutting vehicles off, driving erratically. There's no plate on the vehicle. Comes out of Burlington, Tennessee on the side of the truck to Jayton, J-A-Y-T-O-N on the side of the truck. Has flashing lights on the top.

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1: 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I didn't have any further.
0: Negative, I didn't have anything.
1: Okay, 7, go ahead.
0: The 29 westbound at the Mercer Rawglaze line, Paul Ocean Adam 2655.
1: Seven, okay.

0: 7-6, echo break for southbound.
1: Echo 1706.
0: John Union, Edward, 9473. John Union, Edward, 9473. And King Tom, Edward, 2781. King Tom, Edward, 2781, break.
1: Go ahead.
0: Michigan, Edward Charles Adam, 8068. Edward Charles Adam, 8068, again.
2: Copy, domestic.
0: Male, chief appointed is chest discomfort, radiates in his back. Noted patient is in custody of deputies. We have a deputy following a stern transport at this time. Currently patient in a town screen position of comfort on the cot. Current set of vitals, blood pressure 117 over 77, heart rate about 70, patient breathing about 16 times per minute, 100% O2 under a mirror. Slowly EKG shows a paced rhythm. Patient does have an internal pacemaker. We do have an 18-gauge lock established on the patient's left forearm. No treatment's been given. We're currently turning out the lane. We should be inside in about 3 minutes. Do you have any further questions or orders?
3: No, that's it. We'll find it on arrival. We are out.

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0: going to be at 1201 Leonard. 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
0: 1344.

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0: Pickle Pickle. Have you had any additional calls on Sickle?
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2: 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I can get it.
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0: done a checkup? Have a 31 northbound at the 109, right?
1: Good.
0: The black Chevy truck and a red Ford F-150.
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3: This is Pick 922. We are at the facility with a 24-year-old male. We were called out today by law enforcement for a male that was hard to arouse. When he was awake, he was not stay awake for long, heavily intoxicated. When our arrival male was standing, he's just 15, talking with law enforcement. Patient does appear to be heavily intoxicated. He only drank 2 beers and an unknown amount of Fireball. Patient was slow to answer our questions. Today, no time to. Patient started complaining about having a headache, gas, and pain. Patient signs are stable. Pulse 87, 95% room air, blood pressure of 1, 44 over 83. We're about to meet the facility. Any further questions, orders?
0: No, Pickle, that's clear. Room 15 on arrival.
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0: 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I'm out at Minster High School for bus inspection.
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North Hyatt Street. 1413.

0: 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Cross Street of Rora Drive and South Hyatt Street. 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
1: It says she's going to fell to her knees while holding on to her walker, having some bilateral knee pain. She had no deformities at this time, a little abrasion on the left knee. This is the second time it's happened in a week. She just has some dementia. All vital signs are stable this time. We'll be there in about 3 weeks.

0: MC42. Just information, we had the homeowner call in, advised that it was an accidental alarm. There's no problem.
1: Great, thank you. I'll close out.
0: 1416.

0: giving a female a signal 10 to Kettering how starting mileage was on the card.
1: $14.25.

0: Washington units information on a rec list. It's going to be on 41 westbound from Farrington, Great Jeep Cherokee, Illinois Plate, Edward Zebra Robert 3054. It's all over the roadway.
1: You're clear.
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1: 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I'll be out on it.
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1: Clear 431, disregard.
0: Or 23 Miami as well.
1: 423.
0: Nathan Adams. King, Queen, Queen, 3964. KQQ, 3964. Gray Toyota minivan. With you, Oxford.
1: 1431.

Sigma Engine 21, Fletcher Engine 91, Fletcher Tanker 94, Operations on TAC 52, Fire, Priority 2, Vehicle Fire, Mile Marker 82 Southbound Interstate 75, Cross Street of 82 Southbound on Ramp and 82 Southbound Off Ramp, 1432.

0: Right.
1: Signal 34 southbound, just south of the 82, south of the 82 commercial.
0: Being rough.
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1: Yeah, 1954. It'd be closer to the rest area, just for information.

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0: 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It's going to be under the Statler Bridge. It's not fully engulfed yet, but it is picking up, and the driver is out.
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1: That's clear, thank you.
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0: 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We'll be out extinguishing. 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
1: Copy, I'll talk to him. We'll be in route in a couple minutes.

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2: 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Yeah, there's a hole in it now.

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2: Three 14, you can send me to the disturbance.
0: 1507.
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0: 314, you copy?
2: I did.
0: 1508.
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0: You're clear. 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
0: 1517. 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
1: Good.
0: Menacing. 2727 Red Kayak Lane, apartment D, David.
1: Clear.
0: 1518.

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1: You guys need someone?

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0: I'm on a 23. I've got a special detail of 1700.
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0: Step by, the vehicle's on the ramp to the rest area. No traffic control needed. Bushnell still on scene.
1: 444, okay.

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1: Clear on it. That'll be a southbound, or please render 245.
0: 2954 again.
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0: 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Gary Jogborn. He's agitated right now. We're pulling on to water.
1: All right, copy.

See you in the eastbound of the westbound.

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0: Tippett to 1954 have a road rage heading southbound from the 86 break. The black G Cherokee 4x4. Light male driver with beard. George Paul Tom 2973. George Paul Tom 2973. He was swerving into the caller's lane, flipping her off. Driving very aggressively, last seen southbound in the right lane. Correction, left.
1: Okay, I'll drive from 4841.
0: It comes back out of Troy on a 2018 Jeep on Vincent Avenue in Troy. I'll advise Troy as well, County.
1: Clear.
2: Fifteen fifty seven.

0: Sorry, so we still have a caller behind us.
1: I can give her a 10 back. She was trying to stay back from him in the other lane.
2: Tip City Engine 32. 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

0: MC 13, Reckless.
1: Three fourteen.
2: It's the ice cream machine that is on fire. It is putting out heavy smoke at the moment. It's not evacuated. The kitchen is full of fire, but the lounge area is not.
0: That's clear. You said it is on fire.
2: It's putting out smoke like there's fire on the inside of it. So I'm getting ready to evacuate everybody now.
0: That's clear.
3: Hour in traffic. Not sure what's going on.
4: Right, she advised there was very heavy traffic. She's unsure if it's due to that 31 from we have the fire.
5: Bowling Green F3.
4: She was staying back from him. She let him go ahead. Yeah.

0: 15, go ahead.
1: That vehicle's likely long gone. If you advise Troy and Tip City, please.
0: That's clear. Troy and Tip units, just information on a reckless southbound on 75 from the county line. It's going to be a black Jeep Cherokee swerving, flipping off other drivers.
2: Sixteen zero four.

0: Milton Public Two.
1: Public Two.
0: Yeah, 135 North Street. Speak with the other half of this.
1: 1605.

0: This is O'Reilly. Go ahead.
1: We're arrived here facility with a 61-year-old male, Chief McClain, shortness of breath. Can say those are rapid onset. Patient denied any history of blood clots. Patient's only remarkable history is hypertension. Lung sounds were also stated clear bilaterally. Patient is ANO times 4 with a GCS of 15. Current set of vitals, pulse of 91, last blood pressure was 105 over 84, and 99 on room air. We did run a 12 lead with no remarkable findings. We have a 20-gauge IV in the left AC. We've administered approximately 100 mL of fluid at this time. Other complaints with us will be to your facility in approximately 1 to 2 minutes. Do you have any other questions or orders?
0: No further questions, set on arrival, we are out.
1: That's clear, thank you.
2: His RP comes back out of Troy, he'll probably be exiting at 74.
3: Okay.

0: 605 property disturbance.
1: Go ahead.
0: It's going to be at Schoolhouse Park. There's two families arguing. RP advised one of the females to kick the child.
1: You're clear.
0: 1609. Milton 502, check out.
2: Hold check.
0: 1609. Tip 314, check out.
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0: 16 times.

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1: Pickle 399.
0: 274-7, Henry Queen Williams, 6965. Henry Queen Williams, 6965.
1: For Chevy four-door sedan out of St. Mary's.

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0: 62.
2: 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There's no report. Would you show me 38, please?
0: 1618.

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1: 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Troy 4-3, do check up?
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2: Okay. Signal 37 in the northbound rest area, black Hyundai Sonata with a flat tire. Assistance changing his tire.
3: They have a spare.
2: Right, he does.
3: He's around from 25 in south of Sydney.
4: Nice, pick up. I'm at 48 and 36. I'll head over that way.
3: Mr. Carl again.
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Can you put me on the DWOC M642 East on a bypass? 10 East 3.

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0: 399. 29 at the 9. 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
1: Mm-hmm. 2023 black Tesla station wagon out of Springfield.

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1: Yes.
0: We are at Miami Valley.
1: 70 or 70.

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1: Seventeen zero eight.

0: 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We added a name and phone number to your card user requesting a PX.
1: That's clear. I'm going to be out 442.
0: That's clear.

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0: 1722. 4429. 429. Accident and injury, Dorset and Stony Creek.
1: 23.
0: 1723. 1724, reckless.

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2: 203.
0: 1433 Covington Avenue. In front of the Woodgate Department, there's a male sitting by the sign drinking liquor out of a bag. Purple.
1: 213, that's...
2: Where?
0: 1725.

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0: 517 Liberty Street, Bradford, RPS father having a property dispute, subject or verbal.
2: Spitting on a 19 at Comics Ground Church in Bradford, Ohio. No need for checks.
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0: 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It's flat, but he's going to stand by. Somebody's bringing him air.
1: Okay.
0: I'll be out on the northbound rest area check.

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1: 1739.
0: Call him for him. 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
1: This is Ringo Ring, go ahead.
0: Good evening, this is Medic 95, current camera to your facility. With a 36-year-old male, attempted to hang himself. On deputy's arrival, he's out of the rope. He's ANO times 4. Current vitals are 137 or 84. 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Stat 95% premier. He has no chief complaints. He's not complaining of any neck pain. He is coming for medical psych eval. We do have a deputy with us. We've got about a 15-minute ETA. Do you have any further questions or orders?
1: That's not good. Room on the board. Thanks for calling.
0: Yep, no problem. Thanks. See you soon.

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1: 29274.
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0: It's clear.

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1: She's clear.
0: 758.
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2: Two 31 to jail. I'm at your Sally port.

0: 3, 4, 5 people.
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0: Just to verify that VIN, Brie.
1: Go ahead.
0: King, Nora, Adam, George, 6-4, John, 7-6, Tom, 5-4-6, 9-2-6-0.
1: 3, 4, 5, right, that's what I have.
0: Okay, she advised she purchased it out of Lima approximately 2.5-3 weeks ago. They're advising it's not showing nothing through Ohio.
1: Right, I ran registration and an at-VIN for a title, not seeing anything, right?
0: Good.
1: I can try to contact Intel and see if they are able to look at any other databases.
0: Negative.
1: Okay.

0: the 345. You got a traffic stop with a Chelsea Haraway. Do you know if you still have her VL?
1: I can check, but I don't believe so. We were talking to her.
0: Okay.
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0: 3403. This is AMC at Kettering Hospital in the ER.
1: Heathcliff.
0: 1810.
1: What's the nature of that?
0: They're requesting assistance. They're having a pink slip patient being verbal and non-compliant.
1: What do you think that?
0: 1811.

0: 9-1202, copy of disturbance.
1: 1209. 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
1: Totally clear.
0: That's clear. One female will be a white female. She'll be wearing a white skirt. 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
0: 1817. 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
2: 1818. 13.
0: MC 13.
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0: 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Can you revise?
1: Just squad to my location. 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
2: Go ahead.
1: Have a reckless southbound from the 115 break.
2: Good.
1: It's a semi with a white trailer. It says Tom King George Group on the back of the trailer. Registration is Young 9158 King, unknown state, unable to maintain lanes.
2: I'll be around.
1: Okay. 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
1: Very, very.

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0: 84th Street, 75. There's three vehicles here. First is Henry Young Sam, 6061. Henry Young Sam, 6061.
1: 345, okay.
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2: That's clear. We'll figure out where they are. Thank you.
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Vance, you can keep coming if you want, but we could easily access the patient with the cops from the bike path.

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1: That's clear. We just got a comment on the card.
0: Copy.
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0: Fine.
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2: 231. 295 East Ash Street, 295 East Ash Street. There's a male named Keegan and a female who are fighting upstairs in apartment B. Dispatch can hear screaming on the phone.
1: 202, clear.
0: 231, sir.
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4: 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Oh, well.
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1: I'll be out with debris on the 111 exit ramp northbound.
0: Okay.

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1: Rally, go ahead.
0: This is Pickle Medic 21, Fort Riley, transporting to your location a 23-year-old male who fell off of an e-bike on a bike path, complaining of right ankle pain as well as left leg pain. On our arrival, we found patient sitting on the side of the bike path. Patient denied hitting his head when he fell, only complaining of both injuries to both his legs. There's some slight swelling to the outside of the patient's right ankle. The patient does have full BMS intact, was able to bear weight on his ankle. The patient was refusing to try to move his left leg, unable to bear weight on it. No obvious signs of deformity, though the tissue did feel soft around the proximal head of his tibia. Due to the patient's left leg, vacuum pointed at this time. Current set of vitals, blood pressure is 120 over 77. Heart rate is at 87. Patient's breathing about 16 pounds a minute, 100% O2 on room air. We have an 18-gauge lock established in the patient's left AC. O2 gets to give it to the patient. We're currently transporting. We should be inside about 5 minutes. Do you have any further questions or orders?
1: We'll get you a bed on arrival.
0: Thank you.

0: Hankwood 209-234, copy, I guess, orderly.
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0: 607 West Water Street at the Dollar General. There's a white male wearing a Milwaukee hat, black shirt, blue jeans, and work boots refusing to leave.
1: Very forceful.
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0: 37 and I are en route to a location on Moody Avenue in Bradford. I'll find the numbers when we get there.
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0: We're post 55 units, break for a Volo. Reckless, southbound from the 74, two vehicles, a small white Honda car, and an older light-colored sedan with a white female driver, brown hair. Both vehicles speeding, Volo only. Okay.
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0: 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Erk starting.
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0: 7559. 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

0: 403 still?
1: Control 403.
0: West Main by Taco Bell. King John John 2021 KJJ 2021.
1: Nineteen twenty-one.

0: Flight 231. 231. We have the RP back on the line for the disturbance on East Ash. They're advising the male just ran downstairs and he's making threats to shoot someone.
1: That's not enough.
0: 1924.
2: Soon, I know, also being rough.
0: 1924.
1: En route, break.
0: Correct.
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1: Super, and I have units responding. 27, please.
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0: We're on the west end of the square. Jermaine and Jerry. King Adam Adam 4493. KAA 4493.
1: In 1934. The Pittsburgh 21.
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1: Fifty-six.
0: Just information. Travis is en route to the address on the card from Greenville. His ETA is 10 minutes.
1: 6 square, thank you.
0: 1935.

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1: 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High attempt. Victor 547161. Victor 547161.

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0: 1937.

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1: Juvenile.
0: 1941.

0: 6.
1: MC6.
0: It's really fine with my suspect.
1: 1944.
2: Almost feel guilty for this.

0: Milton's 1209. Check up. Troy 442, check up.
1: Okay.
0: 1948.

0: 37.
1: 37, guys.
0: And around downtown, mail 21.
1: 1949.
0: 37, Joe.
1: Still
0: good. Read 15, 20 minutes with mail 21, first name number.
1: Good.
0: 313569.

0: 1933.
1: 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Tom, David, Adam, William, George, 28. T-Dog, 28.
0: 1933, okay.

0: Troy 424. Is this agency, Kettering Hospital, and requesting you back to room 6. The patient is being aggressive and talking about grabbing campus PD gun. Do you want a second unit?
1: Yes, please.
0: Troy 411.
2: Hello.
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4: Portland,
3: yes.
4: Can you please reopen my death 260R13689 break? Can you put myself in 414 in the alleyway between Lake and Crescent Drive, please?
3: You're clear. Do you want to check?
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